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0: PCP, benzcyclidine, is made or cooked mostly from chemicals that can be bought right over the counter. When smoked on marijuana or tobacco, it produces a violent high.
1: The PCP game continues 24 hours a day. Undercover cops make drug buys at one of several open-air markets. But as one detective put it, it's like killing dandelions out here. You pluck one, and 10 more grow on that spot.

0: keep that between me and her though. 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

0: sea god, Zeus, thunder, lightning, water.
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0: Baby, you're factual. 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Like, serious like XM satellite.

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0: by 10 more niggas to get over me. 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
1: Yo, Red Man, the OG in the game, boy. 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

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I'm Gucci to my boss. Hot Block Radio! 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

0: 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I guess you subbed me on the gram until it got boring. 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Remember plug ran out of Glockies, then I bought Taurus. My chest was poking out the shirt, I felt like Chuck Norris.
1: We don't care about they sub, they hold me the coffin. He felt the bullets in his body, but he just kept jogging. Ride around with R3, then he dove for crashing forest. You gotta come to the pitch, try to get your day clear. Don't with the kids, so you get rocked, take up the daycare. Seen his mama when we slid and we did not care. He kept on trolling on the gram, that got his ass killed. Got niggas tripping, turn you even when you in the field. Got on my shoulder, but the devil trying to interfere. I heard they caught him out of state, thought he was in the clear. I had to bring it in the club, cause my life can't be shortened. I don't gotta pass my gun, we gon' keep scoring. All their friends keep on dying, their tears keep pouring. PJ walked in one out of the pint, so we gon' keep pouring. I ain't talking about the money, everything else I'm ignoring. I'll slide on myself when Carol not going.
0: Don't even think about it, bro, just keep going. Let them find out who it was, they gon' be on you. You don't got your phone with you and the whip stolen. If the boys hear about this one, you know who told them. You don't have to pass the weed, I am not smoking. I'm like Rocket off of Colors, I am not joking. I told old boy don't take the burner if you not blowing. I seen you post your dead homie, then I kept scrolling. I guess you subbed me on the gram until it got boring. You always post your homie's blicky, that is not yours. Remember plug ran out of Glockies, then I bought Taurus. My chest was poking out the shirt, I felt like Chuck Norris.
2: Yeah, just

0: Danny McGavin.
1: Don't even think about it, bro, just keep going. Let them find out who it was, they gon' be on you. You don't got your phone with you and the whip stolen. If the boys hear about this one, you know who told them. You don't have to pass the weed, I am not smoking. I'm like Rocket off of Colors, I am not joking. I told old boy don't take the burner if you not blowing. I seen you post your dead homie, then I kept scrolling. I guess you sucked me on the gram until it got boring. You always post your homie's blicky, that is not yours. Remember play.

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Thank you to my swamp and thank you God I was broke. I thanks you God, I thank you to Top God Entertainment. Ooh, Top Dog Entertainment. Scissor Zay, Moose and the hating that stands. Mommy

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I've been grinding since the jit. I was skipping making sales, trying to cup up.

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Never left a paper trail, so it ain't no case to build. If it ain't no safe to fear, fear's coming with 10 on the cop. No, I'ma take the deal. What else? 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Put in pain by myself, ain't got no major deal. 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All this gaming ain't for sale. Prices I keep for myself. 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No, I'ma take the deal. What else? All this gaming ain't for sale. Before I ask for help, I'ma hike up my jeans and my belt. Put in pain by myself, ain't got no major deal. Gave them the game, but was priceless, I keep for myself.

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Y'all know what it is. This the West Coast Warlord. 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
0: Powder on the Sauconies, I just got done snow stepping.
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1: Bet whatever.
0: I had 36s on the bus, I'm Jerome Bettis. If I said it, I meant it.
1: I mean it.
0: We ain't the same niggas, I cook ready, rock, you play on Reddit.
1: Not me.
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1: Let it.
0: Just don't let it.
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I've been putting up with strife since a young, and the prize isn't much, but the price isn't. 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

0: patient suffering severe anxiety and attempting to treat the condition by working on Sunday afternoons in order to avoid confronting the condition. The prognosis was still in doubt. Treatment was thought, putting head in sand.
1: Hello.
2: Doctor Service.
1: My name is...

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0: We can't use a gun, we put Fetty in his weed.
1: Yeah.
0: All these hoes going, man, I'm knowing how it be.
1: Yeah.
0: You can't hate a player when he call it how he see.
1: Yeah.
0: She was doing

0: to you.
1: Now don't have me break this thing down for nothing. Now I'm gonna see y'all on y'all baddest behavior. Lend me some sugar. I am your neighbor. Here we go.
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I also got power for both of us if you're ever in

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upon a time. 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

0: I'm nothing, man. 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
2: Got these pussy niggas mad cause I did it. Either way you look at it, ho, I'm winning. 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Get

0: My Johnny Pass?
1: Yeah.
0: Oh, nah, that shit right there was different for a lot.
1: My bro passed, that shit was the one expected because it was like, that ain't no nigga you thought that would die. You know what I'm saying? Nigga, I always had a gun. That nigga was always on point, like, the way he moved, like. So, like, hearing Johnny die, like, what? 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
2: Tattoos cover my face. Scars on my whole body. 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

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Porter 4 act with Gilly before he took his sentence. 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I told Kobe not to walk home, but he didn't listen. 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Before this

0: I was battling with his kids. 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But the best times. You know, it might have been a little bit of argument or fighting going on, but it wasn't nothing like how it was when that man started getting some money.
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0: 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A Gen 5 and a razor blade. 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Product of the dope game. 38 Harbor Road, came from the PJs. 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
1: 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This is your guy DJ OG1, the mixtape maestro, coming straight out of Portland, and this is the official Say When mixtape. 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All you have to do is say when.
2: Just say when. 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
1: Should've killed me when you had the chance. 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I don't need an advance. I don't dance. 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
0: Well, I'm here to give you that. Yeah. I'm saying I just need you to move how I'm moving. Know what I'm saying? Smooth how I'm smoothing. Know what's going on.
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1: Boy.
2: Tobey Maguire got bit by a spider, but see, me, it was a goat. If you want space, I hope you take your helmet off soon as you get up to Venus and choke. Even while sleeping, be thinking so woke. White Cartiers, all I'm seeing is dope. My city Leia and I'm Obi-Wan, got a mission to pass, I just might be the hope. Tobey Maguire got bit by a spider, but see, me, it was a goat. If you want space, I hope you take your helmet off soon as you get up to Venus and choke. Even while sleeping, be thinking so woke. White Cartiers, all I'm seeing is dope. My city Leia and I'm Obi-Wan, got a mission to pass, I just might be the hope. No Espanol, I'm allergic to Rojo and legally blind. All I'm seeing is go. D to the A, there and back. If we ride with the Drake, can't smoke from the T to the O. Up in the bitch, you can keep what you up. Granny told me, boy, you reap what you sow. Do the most, we over, even the skull. Said he on the run, glued his feet to the flow. Up in my Tesla, I'm rolling up extras. I stopped at Valero, think I should quit smoking. Life is a gamble, and I'm playing slots. Pull it down, close my eyes, and I pray I win tokens. All walk, no pop, how we drop. You can come and take a baby sip, still taste it, it's potent. 101, sitting around the stars, double R, finna race. Hit a race like a spaceship is floating. All this drip, think I'm below sea level. Cut your own wrist off with that weak bezel. Ride around with the Iron Giant, making me metal. Watch Ung break a rock down to three pebbles. Bam bam, down three, hit the grand slam. Four pockets full, fully switch, go wham wham. Pants cramp, pull it out and count it to my hands cramp. Road DSM on the beach, not a sand stamp.
1: Boy. 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If he Obi-Wan and I gotta be Yoda, don't need no promoter. 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
1: 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White Cartiers, all I'm seeing is dope. 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
2: Tobey Maguire got bit by a spider, me, must have got bit by a goat. 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
0: 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And she gon' look up to me, I'm who she proud of. I come from where it's hustlers, pimps, players, and Don Dottas.

I would rather give y'all my soul, I don't have to sell it. Might take a piss off your rap, Mount Rushmore after I scale it. Blue strips, when I do hit the strip, no, we fucking it up like Elvis. No broke talk, go talk, money talking to me like I don't need no motherfucking therapist. Brought it right back to the crib, like it's nowhere else to go. I was in North Carolina throwing up them pyramids with whole confirmation that my ancestors built pyramids for show. Nothing happens by coincidence.

compliments on my accomplishments are only possible due to your involvement. 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I think all you motherfuckers and opposites still play a vital role in my conquering. A combination of confrontation and pondering. Occupation is populating the conference with conversational astonishment, consuming the comments and then vomiting.

Nikes with a bricky in my 50 raincoat. Money lummies, train smoke, crush facts, dweller, touching all this chatty, should've been a fucking bank teller. 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

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I'm letting niggas have it, depend on the situation. 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It's fully matic, it'll wreak havoc and get the quaking.

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0: It's got to the point that I don't even care. I got jewels in a safe that I don't even wear.
1: Bro, I'd do it for some shoes and some clothes. 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
0: Yes, it is.
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y'all for nothing. 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
1: Nigga don't need no G code or what's going on in the street no more. Perfect example. It ain't just got nothing to do with the rap part. 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As long as nigga don't know that the definition of that, like, what's the streets?

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Thankful for the islands and countries that we done been to. 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

0: rates up, jigs up, put your dicks up, get your dick sucked, put your motherfucking sticks up. 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

0: But they talking about they fuck with your thing still. 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
1: Watch on my wrist is a call out. 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

0: shut up, guys. 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
1: Whole crew them active, bro. Worst case on a booting, mad team. Done it like Premier League in COVID. There was no crowd when a shooting happened. 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
2: 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Don't open the Mercedes doors, these trainers ain't from JD Sports. 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

0: still killing shit. Bought enough whips to fill dealerships. 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
1: quit
0: images.
1: Playing with that motherfucking real money and take that shit to Hefe. 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You know, traffic is a decade. 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

0: le ke bo ko ba ni ye ka mo le re ko ma se mo le ton ton ma se dopo mi ni foju so fun ba pe mi foju so fun mo lo ni foju so fun mi Michael ko fun to wa se patapata mo ni ki o do ni ko to do January 31st Olorun a fi ami ayo hun e Olorun a fi ami ayo o ni ni je te bi pon mi ba be a ni tori ko do lori e mo lo ni tori ko do lori wa May God bless you. 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

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Wrote them off. 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I know what you doing. You my contradiction. Remember when you caught that body and still wiggled through that sin?

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Both is true. It takes some tough skin just to deal with you. Logical explanation don't exist. Flipping pages, chapter after chapter. 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They can't erase our history. 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

Polaroids flash, document a nigga fresh. 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How many of them niggas really help? This big Jacob like an intercontinental belt. Skating on some Daytons to the diner for a patty melt. 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

0: number one, don't talk about me around your. 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Flight 1015, straight to the paper, away from a hater. 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

0: soul. 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
1: I guess some things will never change, locked in a cycle trying to break the chain.

0: 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Now you know good, Miss America! How you like this shit?
1: It's a fucking classic.
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0: know that it was me.
1: Yeah.
0: We can't use a gun, we put Fetty in his weed.
1: Yeah.
0: All these hoes going, man, I'm knowing how it be.
1: Yeah.
0: You can't hate a player when he call it how he see.
1: Yeah.
0: She was doing